Unfortunately, it's time for us to say goodbye. Hope you enjoyed this morning's selection. Anything I really want to tell you about? No, just check out Basecamp. That's who this track is by, some of the local Melbourne lads. This track is called Icefield. Other than that, you go ahead and keep it locked. Nothing but good music coming your way. I've been Waylon Smithers. You've been a bloody legend. I'll be back same time next week.

0: We acknowledge the people of the Kulin Nation as the traditional owners of the land on which our work in the community takes place. 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
1: Hey, good morning, Kiss. Welcome along to another Love is the Answer radio show with me, Nikki, co-creator. Well, this show is coming live and direct from Denia in Spain, and we are going to bring you some good house vibes this morning. Big shout out to all the guys at the Sunshine Sound System, Ned and all the crew, and a shout out to John Shaw Music over there in Perth. Okay, we've got a nice big mix up of funky tracks for you this morning. We have music from Gordo and Who Made Who. There's tracks from Soul Central with the remix of Sergeant Slick and the Strings of Life. We've also got music from Moose T and Kathy Brown, but we're going to start off the show by a track called Burn Baby by Joaquin Funk and John Solution.

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Rest in peace, James Brown. Yeah, you know how he get down. Yeah, so talking about feeling the music and enjoying yourself, having a good time. That's what house music.

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And don't forget, if you're in Denia, Spain, this coming Saturday, we are on the rooftop of the Marina Fitness Center in Deniaport for Brissa. Once again, thanks for the listen, Kiss, and we'll catch you all here next week. Peace.

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1: Welcome to my Other Side of the Moon Radio Show. Tonight, we're stepping into that space where the lights get lower, the rhythm gets deeper, and everything else seems to disappear. For the next hour, expect a journey to Afro House, deep grooves, melodies, and music made for sunsets and late nights. This episode moves between some of the sounds we love most at My Other Side of the Moon, alongside music that continues to inspire the direction of the label. We're opening today's journey with Hyena, featuring Michi, This Moment, released on Madora's in the House. There's something undeniably energetic about this track, full of soul. From there, we move into Don't Kill My Vibe by Adrian Firla, Pal Monkey and Ame. Beautiful energy and the perfect soundtrack for chasing the last rays of daylight. Wherever you're listening from, turn the volume up, leave the day behind, and come a little closer to the music. No rush, no destination.

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Watch 'em by Rex Tax and Ida Ziz, Argento Dust Remix. And just like that, we've reached the end of another episode together. 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
10: Where your experience is from. 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

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Welcome to the show. Welcome to another week here on The Beautiful Drive, kicking off with a new one from Robert Babich. Life of a Butterfly.

0: from Akam. We heard Turbulence Field. Before this one, Chiara Maloney with Guide Me. Also in there, Samilo with So Good Move. And first up, Robert Babich, new one from him called Life of a Butterfly. All right, good to have you here with me, Timmy Byrne. Beautiful Drive, Kiss FM, Dance Music Australia.
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0: That was the new one for Camilo San Clemente called The Background. Also in their Inner City featuring Stephanie Christian with Positivity, the Todd Terry KMS dub. Also we heard from John Van D with the cover version of The Police's Englishman in New York, Jackie Jeff with Mandela Effect, and first up Jan Blomqvist featuring Alana Petulis with More, the Jamek Ortega mix. Timmy Byrne here with you on The Beautiful Drive. Good to have you along. 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Head over there, sign up, and all will be good. Thank you.
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0: That is Papa Kuma. And in the beginning, before this one, we heard from Rafael Chiavolino with Good With You, Sashko and Ocean 7 with Pulso, Matt Caselli and Matt Lightborn with Battle Ready. First up, Aussie producer Lonely Computer and Luna May with a track called Forget. There you go, you're up to date. It is a Tuesday, so Noah Power will be in with Neoteric FM from 6 p.m. So make sure you keep it kiss, and I'll be back after this.
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0: Papa Kuma, and in the beginning, and time for me to get out of here. Noah Power, ready to do a bit of Neoteric FM. Have a great evening. Bye for now.
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Yes, yes. Happy Tuesday, everyone. I'm Noah Powell for the next hour. You're listening to Neoteric FM on KISS. Got some deeper, a little bit more up-tempo techno for you all today. Hope that's all right. Wherever you find yourself this Tuesday, whether you're in the car or just got home. Before we dive in, I want to let you all know about the KISS memberships. It's $55 for the t-shirt, key ring and stickers. The Patreon is $88 with all the above and a shout out on your favorite show. It's a really low cost and easy way to support what we do. Hope everyone's keeping well. And I wonder if any of you out there have really been thrown off by the daylight savings. This 1 hour difference has totally shaken up my world. I've been on time for everything. If it was last week, I've been pretty much an hour late for almost everything I've done this week. So if there's anyone out there in the same boat, I feel ya. Gonna get started with Inner Vision. This is by Cravo or Cravo. I'm not actually sure how you pronounce, but yeah, feeling like we're gonna move into some more of this hypnotic deep tech. Maybe at the halfway point, we assess where we're at. But as per, we keep it moving, keep it varied. Thank you all once more for joining me. Hope you enjoy the tunes. Keep it KISS.

This is Grounding Factor by Shontaine. Just to bring you up to speed, we had Ignite a War by Robert Hood just before, then State of Vibration by Zisco, 477 by Ain't S, Us Us by DJ PGZ, and Yikes

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I post them all up on the Neoteric SoundCloud. You can find that via our Instagram, neoteric.nam. All the recordings are also up on our Kiss FM show site via the Mixcloud link there. I should also let you all know, for those of you listening in the car or on your phone, actually wherever you are, the new Kiss FM app is insanely good. So definitely get on it. You can, like, it's CarPlay compatible. 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You can listen back to old shows. You can set sleep timer as well. So if you want a cop a snooze, have it on before bed. I'm a big fan of doing that too. So yeah, definitely, please go check it out.

is 8, the AE mix by Autica. This is the AE mix. It's taken from Oscar Molera's Resistance Mix, Volume 1. Heaps of weird stuff in there. Hope you like this one.

0: Just going to take a quick breather here. I've got heaps more for you. 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Keep it KISS.
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0: Welcome back to KISS. This is Neoturk FM. I'm Noah Powell for the next 28 minutes. Just been in a techno mood today. I don't really know what else to say. So I hope you don't mind the up-tempo style and hypnotic vibes we've got going on in here today. It's such a guilty pleasure for me, that Audica track. This one's Bytecodes by Off Grid.

This is really random, but I thought this would be fun to share. I realise I have another guilty pleasure, speaking after Autica's one. If my partner Hannah's listening, she'll know exactly what I'm going to say. John Summit. I don't know what it is. I shouldn't like it. But man, that guy makes bangers. Sue me. I'm not going to play any now, but needed to let it off my chest. I'm a John Summit fan.

This one is Kindred, the Celine remix by Andy Twar and Francesco Fontanella. Before that, we had Vermilion 03 by Ignez and Rodhad.

is neither created or destroyed, then all things already exist in an energetic and vibrational state. Recognizing this truth is the secret to manifestation. When you desire,

is going to be the last tune from me. This is Less Distraction by RDL, and just before we had Energy by Victor Ruiz. Again, all of the recordings are up on our SoundCloud and the track lists are there too. You can also find the full recordings on the Kiss FM website on our show page, Neoteric FM. It's via the Mixcloud link on there. 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Super high energy, more so from me than usual. Spring's got me feeling some type of way. I'm doing my sign off now during this little breakdown here. I hope you all have a wonderful rest of your week. If you're around on the weekend, on Saturday night, I'm going to be at the Deep Remedy Showcase happening. It's the Deep Sessions. It's the new residency starting at Vic Bar in Abbotsford. So if you want to pop down, I will be there. Until next week, guys. Keep it Kiss.

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Very good evening, one and all. I'm Simon Tollins. This is Black Label Underground. Welcome aboard. In for an extended 3-hour show tonight. So I'll be taking you through till 10 p.m, then handing you over to Robbie's Isle for Brain Food. Plenty of musical bliss coming your way. Kick back, enjoy the ride. I'll drop by shortly for some more track listings, or the first of the track listings for the night. This is Kiss. Don't come.

You are listening to the sounds of Black Label Underground. Just gone 7:31. Welcome to Daylight Savings. Track list for that first segment. Kicked it off with Chucky, Another Life. Followed by Faye Sink, Visions of Paradise. And this one here, Alpha 21. Replays. Time for me to take a quick break. Right back after this.

0: We acknowledge the people of the Kulin Nation as the traditional owners of the land on which our work in the community takes place. 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

And welcome back. I'm Sam Tollins. This is Black Label Underground. Extended 3-hour show tonight. Currently 13 degrees in Melbourne. Heading for a top of 18 tomorrow. Here's Eric Loon. Original mix of Benji. Keep a kiss.

He's gone away into the forest to find out who he really is. Because it's very difficult to find that out while you're with other people. The reason is that other people are busy all the time telling you who you are. You almost have to go off by yourself. Go into the forest, stop talking, even stop thinking words, and be absolutely alone.

What a breakdown in that one. Hot off the press, Red Fern. Extended mix of Focus. Time for another quick break. Catch you after this.

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And welcome back. 2 minutes after eight. A big shout out to Alan Davies. Ever so faithful every week. Another one hot off the press. Colombo. I hang out with my team. As you probably heard, extended 3-hour show tonight. I'll be taking you through till 10 p.m., then handing you over to Robbie Zahar for Brain Food.

He's gone away into the forest to find out who he really is. Because it's very difficult to find that out while you're with other people. And the reason is that other people are busy all the time telling you who you are. You almost have to go off by yourself. Go into the forest, stop talking, even stop thinking words, and be absolutely alone.

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I would have normally said goodnight to you half an hour ago, but filling in for Luke and Magnus as Deep End Radio, I'll be taking you through till 10 p.m. and handing you over to Robbie Zyle for Brain Food. Bit of a track list to get through here. El Perfume, Martin Daku, Harbour, Sound Fusion. Then we took a step back in time. Juven Burger, the Dennis Kaboo remix of Alive. Mass Digital, Banana Quit. The Bianca Story, Dancing People Are Never Wrong. Fast Moving, Boss Axis. Illusionism, Supercooks. Erdy with Fold. And this one here, the never to be released. Casey Taylor's take on It's a Fine Day. The classic Opus 3. That is exclusive to Kiss.

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Tollins. This is Black Label Underground. 4 minutes after nine. Quick shout out to my Patreon members: Shady Farrar, Kester Felton, Ross Galbraith, Simon Wilson,

plenty of member incentives coming your way throughout that annual period. But most importantly, it keeps us on the airwaves. I'm digging this Step Back in Time thing. I think I'm going to stay there. Here's original mix of Raindrops.

This is Black Label Underground. Just gone 9:30. Tracklist for that last segment. Illusism. Supercooks. Followed by Raindrops. Alberto Hernandez. Then we had Slow Hearts, Minari. Really dig that tune, have for a long time, as most of you probably know, if you know my sets. Then we had Half Rickshaw, Secrets, original mix. And this one here, Darby, original mix, Stargazer. Once again, time to take a very quick break. Right back after this.

We acknowledge the people of the Kulin Nation as the traditional owners of the land on which our work in the community takes place. Hey, KISS listeners. We just want to say thanks, whether you're a member, a donor to KISS Needs You, or just someone who continues to tune into the best dance music station in the world, one of 200,000 each week. You are a part of what makes KISS pulse. Your

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Welcome back. I'm Sam Tollins. This is Black Label Underground. 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Thanks for your company over the last 2.5 hours. Always enjoy the extended shows. Here's Vinnyak A. Original mix, set it free. Robbie's Hot coming up.

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No, don't be sore. Just...

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Thanks for your company tonight. Extended 3-hour show filling in for Luke and Magnus, Deep End Radio. 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Set Her Free, Viniac A. Original mix, Scarecrow. New and Neff and you and Real. Sirius. And gonna leave you with this one here. The Lewis Dan remix of Coyote. That's it for me. Have yourselves a good week and I'll catch you next week. Robbie Zyle up next. Brain Food. So I'm Talon signing off.

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0: Nicole Mudaba's on the radio. This is In the Mood with Nicole Mudaba. In the Mood.
1: Welcome back to the show. I'm Nicole Mudaba. This is In the Mood Radio. I'm sharing with you today a little piece of history and a techno no-nonsense mix is on the menu. Rockerhill in Belgium.

Belgium's major steel-producing cities. And this place was right at the heart of that industrial history. The site was destroyed during World War I, rebuilt years later in 2005. A group of artists and friends took over the abandoned space and turned it into a cultural hub. And they kept all that raw industrial vibe in there. Huge ceilings, brick walls, old furnaces, and metallic structure. And honestly, that's exactly why techno works so well in there. So when I played Rocker Hill, I was basically playing techno inside a piece of industrial history. Very Mudaba territory. Hit it!

Belgium. My kind of vibe right here. I'm Nicole Mudaba in the mix. Heading to the States next week, Space Miami, October 23rd. Click Cabana in Atlanta, October 24th. Halloween Bash. Refuge, New York, October 31st. More Halloween shenanigans. What shall I wear?

0: Love you and hope you enjoyed the session. Perfect for the gym or long drives, wherever you are. 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
1: 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Next week, we'll still be in the mood.
2: 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Where's the f***ing after party? Come on!
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Thank you so much for listening. I'm going to end on my collaboration with Marcus Schultz. It's called Orange, a track that was big during the summer. Here it is. And thanks

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the summer that has been causing a lot of damage. 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We're back. We're doing it live again with Upfront Music. This is Shimza, Kama Kama Radio, back again.

0: acknowledge the people of the Kulin Nation as the traditional owners of the land on which our work in the community takes place. 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
3: Yo, what is happening? And welcome to a brand new edition of Spinning Sessions. My name is Greg Jake, and this is episode 699. Wow. We've got one more to go before we hit that crazy number 700, so let's get into it. Coming up this hour, we've got new music from Morton and Cream. Timmy Trumpet hits our airwaves, Blaster Jacks and Cashmere, plus a whole bunch of others. We've got Joel Corey and Unfazed with the tune of the week. We'll put Damian Clark in that artist spotlight, and later, you take control with a fan request. So let's get number 699 on the road. Let's start with Lyo teaming up with hip-hop veterans Dead Prez. This is Bigger Than.

0: Let's get into our tune of the week, shall we? Joel Corey originally gave us Whisper, and now Brazilian producer Unfazed has gotten his hands on it. You may remember we put Unfazed in the artist spotlight a few weeks back after the huge success of the track Aguirre. Now he brings his sound to Joel Corey. It's our tune of the week, the Unfazed remix of Whisper.
1: Spinning Sessions, tune of the week.

Me and Clark gets the artist spotlight, and later you guys make the call with our fan request. But right now, let's flip it around. We just heard Joel Corey getting remixed. This time, doing the remixing, it's Joel Corey with the remix of Ave's Meet Me in the Dark.

Nation. My name is Greg Jake. This is Spinning Sessions, and let's pull out that artist spotlight. Let's shine it right on Damian Clark, who took over the guest mix on Spinning Sessions back on episode number 674. And since then, he's continued building a sound that refuses to

There goes Laverne with Hole Again for this week's fan request. Make sure you're following all of our socials at Spinnin' Records and at Spinnin' Sessions across all socials so that you can vote and choose the next song for next week's episode. Next up, we've got a duo who certainly know their way around Spinnin' Sessions. They'll be hosting their own party at ADE. We're talking about Lucas and Steve back on Spinnin'. The track is

I'll bet you. And I'll simply try to.

0: Empty Sky, closing out Spinning Sessions number 699. Of course, thank you so much for hanging out with me this week, and I'll be back with a very big special episode number 700 coming up next week. Until then, you guys turn it up, keep jamming, and adios.
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Hey, what's up, guys? Hope you're doing good. Welcome to episode 815 of No Excuses with me, EDX. I have a ton of new music I'm excited to share with you this week. So coming up over the next hour, you'll be hearing stuff from Hot Since 82, Ancuda, Glusko, Johansson, Vito V, Amonita, and plenty more. But first, let's kick off with something brand new from me, EDX. Dropping 9th October on Syrup Music, this is Echoes and features Orem. Hit me up on my socials, all at EDX Music, and let me know what you think. Crank it up loud and...

0: Daniel Stoic and Mr. V on Lights Out. Before that, saw Matt Joe and Mulan join forces with Blaze and reimagine the 2004 classic Most Precious Love. I also played a real funky collab from Bautista and Gamma called Coco Loco. Next up, an absolute Fire No Excuses exclusive from Martin Schicchi. It's titled Spin It Back and lands 9th October on Sonoros. Check it out.
1: No excuses.

from me, EDX. I also played a massive anthem from Glusko featuring Rob Tirea called I Can't Leave You, which is out now on Nora and Pure's Purified Records. And before that, So Hot since 82 and Kuda joined forces on a very cool record titled Time. Thanks for tuning in this week. It's been great having you along. You can catch the show again on my SoundCloud and YouTube, both at EDX Music. And make sure you're following my No Excuses Spotify playlist, refreshed every Monday. I'm going to close things out with a huge record from Everest, Paragon, and ENE, out now on Enormous Vision. This is Sahara. Enjoy, and I'll see you next week. Bye.

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3: What's good and gorgeous, and Citizen Nini is back with another brand new episode of Middle Beast Radio Selects, and we've got tons of new music lined up this week from the likes of Camino and Odd Mob, plus a Big Beast record from Steve Aoki, and of course, a classic offering from Groove Armada. And you can also look forward to all of those later in the mix, but for now, we are going to start with a familiar track from last week's show. This is Dish Dash's latest release on their label, Inact, and it's called My Trip.
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0: 9 means Frankie Wah and Tripleism joining forces for the very first time. And you can actually tell that they're so happy with this track because they've even combined their names for the title and it's called Triple Wah. And we also played a couple of Middle Beast cuts before that, Amanzi by Fair Play and Roman Kynes, Who Are We? And of course, we've got another Middle Beast release coming in right now. More precisely, this dropped on Mahul last month, and it's Leva K's label debut. Time to turn it up for 90s.
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0: You're listening to Riot, a team up from Murph and Marco Stross and S Product. And over the break, you heard You Know by Alex Silvestri and Liu Litheterio, as well as the latest remix of Camel Fat's So Good, and this time it's by Francis Mercier. All right, we've got a heavy one coming in right now. Steve Aoki is back in the Big B spot, and he is definitely getting us ready for that up-tempo techno Into the Fatal Fury soundtrack. And this one is actually launching on SNK as we speak. Do let us know what you think at Middle Beast. As for now, let's get ready for Steve Aoki's remix of Blow the Slump Away.
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0: has quickly become a staple on Realm Records. That was his fifth release on the label called Right Here, Right Now. And just before that was Lights Come On, Tax's recent outing on Mahul. I mean, there are still a few more songs on the way, but if you missed anything, you can always find the full track list on SoundCloud or your favorite podcast platform. Now we're going to continue with one more return trip to SNK, and this one is a Rehab remix taken from his latest EP, and it's called Too Honest.
1: The freshest talent from the Middle East.

0: Following months of teasing, Odd Mob and Fast Boy have finally released their long-awaited collab, Super High. And our last song was also a long time coming, which was actually the first track from Cascade's new album, Origin, and it's called Stay for Love with Brianna Grace. I mean, I'd love to stay and play more music for you, but the clock is ticking. Once again, thank you so much for tuning in to Middle Beast Radio Selects, and do let us know your thoughts of this week's playlist at Middle Beast or Middle Beast Radio, and follow us for brand new music every single week. And as we wrap up with a legendary 2001 classic record over here from Groove Armada, this might be their most iconic release to date, blending house and dance hall, reggae, dub, and a touch of garage. Here is Super Stylin'. Gallers, I'm gonna let you enjoy the rest of your day and catch you next week, same time, same place. Time for me to say, N to the Z is out of here.
1: Taking you back to

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We love you for keeping the vibe alive. Thank you, Kate, Timmy and the KISS crew.

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The wind makes you float in the sky. I believe this is what I aim in. And they give us freedom, yet chained to the knowledge that is bored by the end of the times.

0: We acknowledge the people of the Kulin Nation as the traditional owners of the land on which our work in the community takes place. 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

Hello and welcome back. This is the Love to Be radio show. 2 hours of the very best house music from the dance floors of Love to Be on the way. Presented by myself, Tony Walker, one half of Trim Tone. Mark, the other half, has had a couple of weeks off putting his feet up, but he will be back with us in the hot seat in about a week's time. But on this week's show, we go all the way to Spain in 30 minutes' time for one of my favourite guests. That man, Mr. David Penn, is with us for an hour in the mix. Cannot wait for that. Also on this week's show, we've got some dates for your diaries where you can catch up with Love to Be in Clubland throughout the winter months. And the tunes that you'll be hearing on those tours are some of the tunes we'll be playing here on the show. And this week, we've got some belters from Mattia and Omich. We've got a cheeky bootleg remerk from Midas Field, and we've got one hell of a tune of the week from Late Replies, all coming up later on in the show. But it's my turn, Tony Walker, to kick off the show this week with this awesome tune from Anita and Jacob K with Every Night here on the Love to Be radio show.

Oh, yes, 15 minutes down here on this week's Love To Be radio show. Tony Walker from Trim Tone giving it to you in the mix with the sounds of Anita and Jacob K and Every Night on NYC Records. Then it's the turn of Dark Dukes with Materia on Metropolitan Music, followed by Andrew Macari featuring the Packer Project with Party Times, Houston doing the remix on Moon Sound Records, and the tune behind us here, the sounds of Fim and Forte, It's a Sunny Day on a White Label. 15 more minutes time and we take you to those sunny shores of Spain with David Penn on the decks. But back into the mix with me, Tony Walker, here on the Love To Be radio show we go.

Yes, just over 30 minutes down here on this week's Love to Beat radio show. Tony Walker from Trim Tone in the mix for you with the sounds of Guri and Life on Planets with I Do What I Do on Suburban Records. Then it was Triptil with Follower on Suburban Records, followed by Roberto Parisi with Smash Up, Turntables Night Fever on the remix on the Underground Chronicles record label. And the tune finishing up this part of the mix is Washed Out, Feel It All Around, Jay Bird doing the remix on a white label. Well, it's my pleasure now to take my headphones off and hand over to our special guest this week. It's one of our favourites, Mr. David Penn, all the way from Spain, in the mix for you now, here on the Love to Be radio show.

Hey guys, this is David Penn on the Love to Be Global Connection. Thank you so much to Trimton for kicking off the show. Now you're in the mix with me, so let's

You're lacking to the Love to Be Global connection with me, David Penn. Make sure you check out my socials, Twitter, Facebook, and Instagram as at DJ David Penn. And now, back into the mix.

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2: 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I listen for the technos, but he says this thing, good morning, good evening, good afternoon, good night, when he only needs to say good afternoon because it's at 3 p.m. on a Thursday. 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

You're in the mix with David Penn here on the Love to Beat radio show. I'd like to take this opportunity to give you some dates for your diary, as promised at the top of the show. We take Love to Beat around the big venues of the UK and beyond in the winter months, starting on the 17th of October at the Forge in Sheffield, where we have Groove P, Moose T alongside ourselves, Trimtone. Then on the 22nd October, it's our massive ADE session where we'll be hosting quite a few parties, including the Who Plays party. We also team up with the I Am House team and the House of Chic crew. And we circle back to the UK very quickly after that for the 24th of October, when we head to Liverpool and the Arts Club with Sam Devine headlining alongside Cash Only and ourselves, Trimtone. On the 6th to the 8th of November, we head to Butlins in Skegness for a big, messy weekender. The We Call It Dance Weekender, where Love to Be will be hosting a stage with the likes of Carly Wilford, Who, ourselves, Trimtone, K-Class and many, many more. Then on the 14th of November, we head all the way over to Pasha in Poland to take the Love to Be vibes on tour. And then on the 28th of November, we head back to the UK for Horizon in Brighton, where we'll be DJing alongside Fat Tony and friends. On the 5th of December, we go back to Hangar in Sheffield, where we'll be playing at the Cafe Mambo Tour. Trimtone headlining that one. Make sure you come and join us. And on the 27th of December, it's our massive Xmas party at the O2 in Leeds, where we have got Dennis Ferrer and many, many more guests. All tickets for these events will be found at Skiddle. Go and check our socials at Love to Be Events for more details, or check us at our website, www.lovetobeevents.co.uk. But anyway, let's get back into the mix with the man, David Penn, right now here on the Love to Be Radio Show.

You've just been checking out myself, David Penn, on the Love to Be Global Connection. I'm back, same time, same place, next month, and I hope to see you all soon. Cheers, guys!

This is the Love To Be radio show, and that was the mighty David Penn in the mix for you. Give him some love on his socials and go and check out all his new tunes on Urbana and beyond. He is a superstar, and what a pleasure it is to have him on the show. Anyway, my turn, Tony Walker, to get the headphones back on now for the last half an hour or so on this week's show, and we're going to give you the funky stuff at the back end of the show, kicking off right here with Matt Ionomich and Jack in Situation.

Oh, yes, Tony Hall from Trim Tone, getting funky for you here on the Love to Beat radio show. Giving you four in a row there with the sounds of Matt Ionomich and Jack in Situation, followed by Josh Butler and Kerry Chandler with Can't Deny. Theos doing a great remix on that one on Origins record label. Then it was the turn of Bastian Bucks and Bluebell on Petite Com of House. And finally here, we gave you a cheeky bootleg rework of Midasfield, that's right, with Disco Hormones on an a cappella from our Trim Tone Studios. Anyway, 15 more minutes to go here on the Love to Be Radio Show. Tony Walker from Trim Tone going back into

0: would love to be. This is the Love to Be radio show.
1: So at this time, it's best to remember and let's dance and have some fun. Cause we're here to the early morning, getting down to the beat of the drum, to the beat of the drum, to the beat of the drum, to the beat of the drum, to the beat of the drum, to the beat of the drum, to the beat of the drum.